take my hand and come with me, because you look so fine that I really want to make you mine. I say you look so fine that I really want to make you mine. 4, 5, 6, come on and get your kicks. Now you don't need

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I say you look so fine that I really want to make you mine. 4, 5, 6, come on and get your kicks. Now you don't need

0: 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Nice and easy.
1: There's just

0: 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But we're gonna take the beginning of this song and do it easy. But then we're gonna do the finish. Rough.
1: Proud Mary.
0: It's the way we do.
1: Proud Mary.

0: To delaš vsak dan.
1: It's all he does anymore.
2: Constantly.
0: S tem si obseden celo na delovnem mestu.
3: I kinda like it.
0: Ja, poslušaš Rock Radio. Čisti rock.